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1: When I'm alone in my room, sometimes I stare at the wall, and in the back of my mind, I hear my conscience call, telling me I need a girl who's as sweet as a dove. For the first time in my life,

0: by Susie and the Banshees, The Passenger.
1: I am the passenger. I stay under glass.
0: Eingewortet von Carmen aus München über die 80s, 80s,

0: by Susie and the Banshees, The Passenger.
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